0: 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Radio Kiss. 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

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I'm the Scat Man.

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1: Yes. It is not that funny. 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

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I am tired. 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
1: I ain't got time for you, baby. Either you're mine or you're not. 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

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Won't you tell her to water the flowers? I want her to remember, music is my best friend.